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1: 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Taylor Swift. I knew it. I knew you.

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